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1: Dude, I don't want to be out here this late at night for some stupid photo. Dude, relax. It's not some stupid photo. Whatever. Can we just get this over with? If you stop being a baby about it, yeah, we'll get this over with, okay? 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Did you hear that? 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

The ASL Club is a great place to both learn and teach sign language, whether it's for fun or for class. 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
0: Whatever. Can we just get this over with?
1: If you stop being a baby about it,
0: yeah, we'll get this over with, okay?
1: Shh. Did you hear that?
0: Yeah, it was your mouth breathing.
1: No. Did you hear that?
0: No. It can't be. It's really him! It's Bodhi, the three-eyed monkey from 89.1 Wider FM! Run!
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Do you even hear me? 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
1: Dude, relax. 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
0: Whatever. Can we just get this over with?
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1: Shh. Did you hear that?
0: Yeah, it was your mouth breathing.
1: No, did you hear that?
0: No, it can't be. It's really him. 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

face, without panic, the reality of our times. 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

store. 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

ASL Club is a great place to both learn and teach sign language, whether it's for fun or for class. 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
0: Whatever. Can we just get this over with?
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1: Shh. Did you hear that?
0: Yeah, it was your mouth breathing.
1: No. Did you hear that?
0: No. It can't be. It's really him. It's Bodie, the three-eyed monkey from 89.1 Wider FM. 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

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Do you even hear me? What's with this connection?

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1: Dude, relax. 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
0: Whatever. Can we just get this over with?
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0: yeah, we'll get this over with, okay?
1: Shh. Did you hear that?
0: Yeah, it was your mouth breathing.
1: No, did you hear that?
0: No, it can't be. It's really him. It's Bodie, the three-eyed monkey from 89.1 Wider FM.
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1: 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Run! 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

ASL Club is a great place to both learn and teach sign language, whether it's for fun or for class. 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

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Do you even hear me? 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
1: 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Did you hear that?
0: Yeah, it was your mouth breathing.
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0: 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It's Bodie, the three-eyed monkey from 89.1 Wider FM. 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

I can see me more in the end. I just should reach for it in a wreck. I made some detours on the dream tour to my feet sore from the step. I made a billboard from the bed. I took a pill for all the stress. Was it the kill boys in the

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I'm your host, Katie Jo, and this is Coffee Break. Yes, I'm back, finally. You know, life has been crazy, and we're gonna get into it today, and then I'll tell you what I've been up to. But before we get into it today, let's talk about the weather. So today, it is a beautiful day here in Kalamazoo, Michigan, with right now it is 68 degrees Fahrenheit with a high of 84 today and a low of 58. Partly cloudy conditions are expected around 9 a.m. and wind gusts are up to 1 mile per hour. The humidity today is relatively high, I would say. Right now it is about 75%. Humidity, well, later in the day, it'll get down to 50%, and then later in the night, it'll get back up to 84%. So it's humid. It's like, I parked my car across the across campus today because, you know, optimization, if I'm going to end my day somewhere, I want my car where my day ends, right? So I was walking over to the studio, and I felt like I was running a marathon. Like, I couldn't breathe. like my asthma... Like, humidity does not play well with my asthma, and I'm walking up these hills, and I'm like, man, I've had this feeling before. What does it feel like? It felt like when I run. I'm like, okay, maybe we should take it easy today with the walking up a hill. But anyway, also, pollen count today. So if you've been dying like I have, it's been crazy. Pollen kills me, specifically grass pollen. Grass pollen for the past week or so has been pretty relatively high, and today it is high again still, but here's the exciting part. Tomorrow and the day after, it's low. So we're gonna be so good, and I got that information from weather.com. So yep, it's a beautiful day. It is humid, it is polleny, but it's still sunny, and that's all that matters. So with that being said, I have a kind of summary playlist mix going on today, as well as, you know, some bedroom pop. And we'll get into what that means in a little bit. But first, let's start with I Never See Her by Spacey Jane. And after that, we're going to hear Holy Grail by Vacations on 89.1 WIDR FM.

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What you just heard was Holy Grail by Vacations, and before that was I Never See Her by Spacey Jane. All right, so I think this is really cool, so I want to share it on air. So my Uncle Mike, who lives in Georgia, is currently listening, so shout out to my Uncle Mike. You know, it's really cool to see and hear and know that, like, people... a part of my family and like people that I don't even know are listening from like different states and even countries sometimes. And it is just so cool that we have an awesome app that can make that possible for people to listen to when they're not in the airwaves area, you know, like the transmission area. So it's awesome. Shout out to Uncle Mike because he's cool and amazing and in Georgia, which, you know, go blue, go green and white. I don't even know. Go Spartans. Basically, go Broncos is what I'm trying to say because Western is way cooler. But but go Broncos. And thank you for listening, Uncle Mike. But the song that you just heard was Holy Grail by Vacations. So I talked about when I started my show that this playlist has a lot of bedroom pop in it. Which, if you don't know what bedroom pop is, it is a lo-fi music genre where artists write, record, and produce songs in their home using affordable equipment rather than expensive like producer studios and produced and stuff like that in studio. So it's a really cool genre of music, in my opinion. It's also very flowy and vibey and whimsical. And I would say that's a pretty good example of what you can expect when you listen to bedroom pop. It's just something that you can turn on and listen to and just relax to. It's easy listening. The lyrics can be deeper. They can also be just kind of random. Some artists nowadays that associate themselves with the bedroom pop genre is like Clairo or Rex Orange County or Biba Doobie. Those are some popular ones for this day and age. But for my older listeners, 1990s, some bedroom pop that can be associated would be like Beck or Elliot Smith, the Magnetic Fields, those type of people, like those artists can be associated with it. So this playlist, expect that to be the vibe today of like kind of groovy, kind of chill, a little bit mellow, a little upbeat in at certain times. Like this next song, this is not bedroom pop. This is alt, I would say. It's I don't even know how I came across this artist, but they're very fun and they're very good and they're very small. And so I can't wait for their EP to come out soon. But enough of me hyping up bedroom pop, enough of me hyping up my Uncle Mike, enough of me piping up this next song. Let's just listen to it. This song is called Burnout by Girl Tones. And after that, we're going right back into the mellow vibe of Chasing the Good Times by The Runarounds on 89.1 Wider FM.

listening to 89.1 Wider FM, and what you just heard was Chasing the Good Times by The Runarounds, and before that was Burnout by Girl Tones. All right, I want to talk about Girl Tones for a second. I think how I found them was I was listening to a radio for I'm actually not sure if I can say their band name because it does have a swear word in it. So I'm just the beginning of the band name is called Mannequin, and then the second word is bad word, but it stands for cat. Kitties. So Mannequin Kitties is what I'll say. I was listening to a radio for this band, and after we went to a house show, me and my friends, and this band Girl Tones came up, and I really like them. I really like their vibe, and it's really fun. It's very cool and groovy and chill and alt and rocky and everything like that. Everything you could ever dream of. But they don't have like an EP or anything yet. They just released a new song called Stubborn Mouth. I haven't listened to it yet, but I'm sure it's good. But they have a bunch of singles out. They're pretty awesome. They only have about 110,000 monthly listeners, which is pretty tiny, I would say, for musicians and artists and such. But I really enjoy them. They're pretty good. I'd hope to at least someday maybe see them if I get into them a little more. But I think they're fun and groovy and cool. But anywho, let's move on with the music. So this next song I'm very excited to talk about because I enjoy K-pop, but I wouldn't associate this song with K-pop. I wouldn't associate this band with K-pop, honestly, because they're like universal. I don't know. They're just pop. I would say they're just a pop girl group. And they just released a new song called Animal, and it's Cat's Eye. So we're going to listen to that one next. And then after that, we're going to hear Dance King by Saga Faye on 89.1 Wider FM.

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So, Dance King, Saga Faye, I love this song. For some reason, it scratches an itch in my brain. Like, it's just so good, and I just really enjoy listening to this one. I already know the words to it, and I've only listened to it, like, maybe 3 times. So needless to say, it's a good one. It's an earworm for me. But so is Animal by Cat's Eye. And okay, Cat's Eye is kind of controversial. I know. Not everyone loves Cat's Eye. I mean, I'm not really sure what happened, but they've just been releasing like music that not a lot of people enjoy listening to. I personally enjoy it because I think it's fun and like just easy listening. But other people don't like it because it's very, I think they call it like shallow. Like, it's not very deep. It's not a very deep lyrics. Like, one of their songs is Internet Girl, and all it says like for 5 minutes is just eat zucchini, which is like very interesting. I don't even know. But so they're very split on like what, if people like them, if people don't. And one of their members also is on a quote-unquote hiatus. I think they're just soft launching her departure from the group, but I don't know. I have no idea. I don't know why they would have 6 girls when they obviously only wanted 5 girls in the group. It's a whole drama thing, okay? So anyway, Animal, Cat's Eye just came out. The dance is so fun. I like how like sultry it feels. Like, I know the voices are like poppy and not sultry voices, but like I like how dark it feels. It's very like hot, dark vibe. I don't know, the cover of it is also red, so that could also lead to like my thought process on that. But I just like the beat of it. The dance that they have with it, the choreography is so catchy. Like, I don't know it, but best believe if I watch it enough, I'll probably know it. Will my body know how to do it? That's the question. I don't know. But we'll see. Anywho, let's move on with the music. So this next song I have up is called Suburbia by Moody Judy. And after that, we're going to hear Killshot by VB on 89.1 Wider FM.

You're listening to 89.1 Wider FM, and what you just heard was Kill Shot by VB, and before that was Suburbia by Moody Judy. All right, so VB, Kill Shot. I love artists that put how to pronounce their name if it's weirdly spelled in their bio, because that helped me immensely. But let's talk about me for a minute. So this is the segment that I feel like I should need to start, that I need to be starting now, called, well, what's Katie been up to in the life of Katie? Something like that. I don't even know. Name is still pending. But basically, I've been gone for the past, like, few weekends again. So, like, I was already gone 2 weekends in a row because I went to New Jersey, and then I had my birthday, so I was home. And then I was back. And then last week I was gone, and I was gone the week before that. And craziness. Absolute craziness. So I was gone 2 weeks ago because I went to therapy, and therapy is very important. I love my therapy. I love going to therapy. I needed it. It was very useful. So if I have to sacrifice a show so I can get my mental health in check, then that's what I have to do. And therapy is so important, guys. Like, seriously, it is really helpful to talk to somebody that's not a part of your immediate circle about your problems or your woes or your worries or just things that are going on in your brain, so that they're that unbiased voice that you can hear what is going on, as well as just help you in the long run. Like, for me, I have OCD, so I go to EMDR therapy, which, if you don't know what EMDR is, it is the therapy, and it stands for the eye movement desensitization and reprocessing. So it's a psychotherapy designed to help people heal from emotional distress and traumatic events. For me, OCD is that thing that I'm trying to heal from. But it's like, it's just very important. Therapy is so important. And I'm preaching that to the gods, because I like to call myself a mental health advocate. And if I'm, what kind of mental health advocate would I be if I don't say that therapy is important, you know? But also, not everyone needs therapy. Some people think, like, and know how to handle their emotions way better by themselves, which is valid. If you don't think therapy helps you, then therapy doesn't help you. It is what it is. If you think you just had a bad experience with the therapist, then try one more time. See what happens, you know? But it is what it is, and I think therapy is something that everyone should try at least a few times in their life, because this life is so silly, goofy, funny, and so many things happen in this life, like a lot of, like, people leave, people pass away, jobs don't work out, money is stressful, stuff like that. So yeah. That's my soapbox on therapy. Anyway, last weekend, though, I wasn't here again because I went home for a haircut as well as a dentist appointment and to see my family, of course. Those things are just an excuse for me to go see my family. And yeah, so I had a haircut. Got my haircut. Looks pretty good, I would say. Hopefully. And then I got my dentist appointment, which, everybody clap for me because this is very big and important. I had zero cavities. Yay! Oh my gosh. It's been, this is going to sound like I have terrible oral health, but I promise you, I brush my teeth every morning and night. My enamel on my teeth, it just, like, it died when I was a kid. It's just a weird thing that happened to me. So it just, cavities were inevitable. And I didn't have any this time. Let's go. So we got a W in the chat. W's in the chat on the Wider app. But yeah, so did that. And then I had a birthday party. My birthday was in the beginning of the month, which I turned 22. And then I was like, well, why not celebrate at the end of the month with all my friends that I couldn't celebrate with?
And so that's what we did. And it was a Just Dance themed party. So of course we played Just Dance like basically the whole time. We played like Jenga. We played Just Dance. We did Pong and, you know, the works. It was a lot of fun. I had a great time with my people and I was so happy with the people who joined us. It was just a good time and I'm very happy it happened. But I did more last weekend, but I'm going to stop this tangent and move on with the music, and then I'll get back into what else I did last weekend. So this next song I have up is called No Sleep by Wildlife, and after that we're going to hear Keeping Me Under by To Another on 89.1 Wider FM, your source for radio evolution. I'm your host, Katie Joe, and this is Coffee Break.

You're listening to 89.1 Wider FM, and what you just heard was Keeping Me Under by To Another, and before that was No Sleep by The Wildlife. Okay, so last weekend, Saturday and Sunday, I had the honor and the pleasure of celebrating my friend Emmy. We call her Queen Emmy because I don't even know why. It just kind of came up. We call her Queen Emmy. And then for my birthday weekend, we called me President Katie. So I don't know. But it was my friend Emmy's birthday. She turned 24. It was awesome. It was so much fun. And she planned a whole weekend for us. And so what do we do? We first, me and Julie, we drove up to Muskegon, where she's from, and stayed at her parents' house, and they planned a kayaking trip for us. So we kayaked down a river. Now, I love like like going down the river in a tube, like tubing. My family and I tube down the river sometimes. So I've been on a river like this before, but I thought. And this river was a doozy. Oh my gosh. So we all get there. We have our coolers for like our drinks and our snacks and our lunch and everything. And we're like, let's kayak. I've never kayaked down a river before, but I assumed I would be okay at it. I was, let it be known, I was pretty okay at it. And we get in our kayaks. Me and Julie are tandem kayaking. So we're figuring out how to teamwork and stuff. And it was a good time. The first half was amazing. It was fun. We were all talking. We were all lively. And then we stopped for lunch at like the halfway point. It's a little beach that was like a campground. Like, it was really cute. They had picnic tables and bathrooms and everything like that. So it was a good halfway point. We stopped, we had lunch, we stayed for like maybe a half hour, 45 minutes, and then it all hit us. We're like, man, we are tired. I hope there isn't too much longer.

at this point, we were already on the river for about 2 hours. So we're like, I know this is a halfway point, but I hope that this isn't super long and too much longer. It took us another like 2.5 hours to get home, or to get back to the ending site or whatever. And oh my gosh, it was a wild ride, let me tell you. It was the first half, it's always so much fun. It was like a two-part musical, right? The first half is always super fun, lively, bright, colorful. The second half is just devastating destruction, like anger. That's what this kayaking trip was like. We all had a good time still, but it was like, man, we were all so tired and just exhausted. And getting ornery with each other just because the kayaks weren't doing what we wanted. So it was a whole thing. But it was still a fun time. I'd do it again. Maybe just not on that river. Because that river had a bunch of bends, a bunch of fallen trees in it. Like, there was a lot. You needed to maneuver quite a bit. And if you weren't experienced in maneuvering a kayak like some of our group was, it was going to be difficult. And I mean, me included. Me and Julie were like, we have no idea how to do any of this right now. But it was fun. It was still a great time. And it was just so much fun. Then we get back home. We get in the car. I pass out. I'm out. I'm like a rock. I cannot be woken up unless I was forcefully shaken to get out of the car. And so I got out. Cool. I went back in the house and I fell asleep again. Cool. And then Emmy's boyfriend made a game night for us. We had an Olympics. We had like a friend Olympics that night. Oh my gosh, it was so much fun. I won the whole thing, of course, because yours truly is very competitive and likes winning and sometimes can be a sore loser if things don't go the way I want them to. That's the younger sibling in me though, okay? But we played like Mario Kart and we played, we did a slip and slide relay, which was a lot of fun. It was just so silly, goofy, fun, awesome. A cornhole tournament. We played soccer, the drinking game soccer, which is fun. But it was amazing. It was a great time. And then we all went to bed at like 4 a.m. So perfect. Awesome. The next day we went mini golfing, which was a lot of fun. I mean, I also get really competitive in mini golf, but I was doing good enough for what it was for and what it was worth. So I was like, okay, I don't need to win. I just need to do good and hold myself to a standard, which I did, and everything was fine. We also got ice cream, amazing time. And then we watched K-pop videos. It was such a relaxing time and day up there. We drove home and that was it. That was all she wrote. It was a really fun celebration. I'm so happy I could be there for my friend, especially on her 24th birthday. I love celebrating people. I love celebrating my friends. I love celebrating their achievements, their birthdays. Just being there for my friends and my people and my family is just so important to me. So I'm very happy that I was able to do that. And then next weekend, me and my boyfriend are going down to my, going up to my hometown, and we're celebrating my papa's birthday, which is going to be so much fun. We're going to have such a good time. We're going to play cribbage and beat my grandma's butt, me and my papa are, and it's going to be fun and great. But enough rambling and yamming and whatever, let's move on with the music. So this next song I have up is called Vowels and the Importance of Being Me by Honey, and after that we're going to hear Glitter by Beanie on 89.1 Wider FM, your source for Radio Evolution. I'm your host Katie Joe, and this is Coffee Break, and you're listening on WIDR Kalamazoo.

You're listening to 89.1 Wider FM, and what you just heard was Glitter by Beanie, and before that was Vowels and the Importance of Being Me by Honey. Okay, so my mom actually sent me something very interesting this morning, and I kind of want to talk about it. It's called Doom Jobbing, and it was covered by, I believe, I found this article on USA Today. It was probably covered on that TV, the news, whatever, and then probably others, but it's called Doom Jobbing, and it sounds like something that I was exactly doing, and it's very interesting. So it's the newest trend in the workplace, behavior and everything like that. And it's shaped by the uncertainty of the job market and pressure of constantly staying in motion. So what is doom jobbing? Doom jobbing is a recent workplace phenomenon that mirrors the compulsive pull of doom scrolling. It describes job seekers cycling through listings that don't fully match what they're looking for, yet applying anyway out of urgency or uncertainty. And that sounds exactly like what I'm doing right now. You're looking at things that you're not super interested in, but applying anyway because you need a job or you need that income or the money that to come in for food and housing and everything like that. So when you scroll through endless job listings, it triggers something in your brain. Like anytime we scroll, we get those dopamine hits of, oh, I applied to a job and maybe I'll get a bite this time. And then it often happens when people are burned out or when they're at an organization that doesn't make them feel appreciated. This leaves job seekers to fantasize about other options, and the behavior can create an illusion of control alongside the short-term dopamine hit. So one downside of doom jobbing is that it can keep job seekers busy without truly moving them closer to the roles they actually want. So over time, that cycle can take a toll on confidence, networking, and long-term career direction. So for many people, especially recent graduates, such as myself, the constant stream of easy applications and rejections can become emotionally draining. So I'm getting all this from USAtoday.com. This is where all of this is coming from. I'm reading directly from this article. So you can apply to 500 jobs. Chances are, even if you get one acceptance letter, you're getting 499 rejections that can't help but affect our hearts. The effort is not equaling the outcome, and that feels frustrating. So the rapid-fire approach to applying can also pull people away from more intentional networking and relationship building. It's easier to just apply to a preset application with one set of credentials, Cox says, rather than reaching out directly or building connections. So over time, the job pattern can make it harder for workers to stay aligned with their long-term direction. Now, how did doom jobbing take hold of the job market? All right. So doom jobbing began to gain traction as AI, quote unquote, easy apply job boards and tough job markets reshape how people look for you. Rising layoffs across major industries and new graduates struggling to break into the workforce have added to the pressure, creating a wider sense of urgency in job search. But according to Shapiro, there are a couple of additional factors worsening the trend. First, it's the way AI is being discussed in the workplace and the media, often through what she describes as a fear-based lens. The constant sense of threat, she adds, puts people into quote-unquote survival mode, in which burnout becomes more likely and people are left quote-unquote fearing for their jobs. In that state, job seekers and unhappy employees often turn to quick forms of relief, something that feels like progress but really isn't. But yeah, so it's really crazy that even if it's not long term, people just keep on applying, which I can't even say I'm not a part of that because I am a part of that group of people. I do apply to different places that I think I could probably fit in and work fine and get the experience I need. But it's hard when I'm just a
recent graduate from college just wanting to get a job and earn money and get my resume boosted, because people want, I either have too much experience for what they're looking for, or I have too little experience for what they're looking for. So I'm really in a state of limbo. And a lot of people in today's society and recent grads and just in general are in that same limbo. So we have a bunch of technology that's enabling awareness of openings, Cox says. Every day, multiple times a day, LinkedIn sends me jobs that fit my profile. They come right to my email, so even if I'm not looking, it's being served up. For job seekers, that constant visibility can create a fear of missing out. Doom jobbing can then offer a brief sense of control, a reminder that options still exist, even when the broader job search feels overwhelming. So why applying with a purpose matters. So doom jobbing is a coping mechanism, Cox says. Applying with purpose is a strategy. Rather than responding to every opening, job seekers should focus their time on opportunities that better match what they are building toward, making each application more intentional and informed. Peter Duris, CEO and co-founder of Kick Resume, says this approach should also improve a candidate's chance of getting noticed. Job seekers, he says, quote, give themselves a much better chance of being invited for an interview if they've carefully considered whether they're a good fit for the job and tailored their application to make this clear. In a competitive hiring environment, that shift from volume to focus can help candidates stand out, not just by how many roles they apply to, but how clearly they align with the role they pursue. So how do we end this doom jobbing cycle? The first step to ending the doom jobbing cycle is self-awareness, Shapiro says. When job seekers notice they are doom jobbing, she suggests taking a pause to reset the search. She compares it to social media use, when time can slip away without noticing. All of a sudden, you've been on social media for 15 minutes and it feels like 60 seconds, she says. That can happen with doom jobbing as well. From there, structure matters. Setting a clear goal and time limit can help ensure the job search stays intentional rather than reactive or endless. So I want to talk about my experience with this, too. I know this is all from USAtoday.com. It's an article that I found this morning from my mom. It is written by Alicia Hull, which is special to USA Today. So I'm a recent college grad. I'm frantically applying to jobs because I have a job, but it's not giving me what I need to be. It's not letting me live. It's not something I can comfortably live off of, you know? So I have one job that I can't comfortably live off of, and I want a full-time job or something that can boost my resume a little bit. So what have I been doing at work when I have a spare minute or like when I'm home? I open my computer and I just scroll through jobs like no tomorrow, and I sometimes am on there for about 2 or 3 hours just scrolling and looking and applying to things that I could possibly do. But if it has me write a cover letter, I'm like, I'll apply to it later. And it's not good. It's not good. So I have been setting myself limits. It's like I'll look for an hour, I'll stop, I'll start over again the next day if I don't find anything. And such and stuff like that. But it's also difficult when one thing you have doom jobbing that can be easily entered into your life and manipulating your train of thought is the same as doom scrolling. And there's another part that is talking in your ear of people just saying, oh, if you apply to about 10 jobs in one day, every single day, you'll be getting like, you'll get a bite at one of them at least. So it goes hand in hand. The advice that I'm getting from my elders, I guess, the people with more wisdom and just people that know the job market more have already gone through this. They always say just apply to jobs every single day, apply to like 5 or 10 jobs every single day, and you'll probably get an interview out of it. But it's the same exact thing as doom jobbing, where it's just you're scrolling through, because I don't want to apply to jobs that I know I'm not going to be fitting in. So if I have a goal of applying to 10 jobs in one day, but I have to scroll for 4 hours to find those 10 jobs, it's difficult. This is literally just a soapbox at this point. Man, I am so upset with this economy.
And I am so upset that I entered the job market and like going into a career, the worst that the job market has ever been in ever in recent years. So it's really stressful. It's really difficult, but we'll get through it. Just gotta stop scrolling and doom scrolling the Handshake and Indeed and LinkedIn and everything like that. And whatever will come to me will come. I mean, I'm still gonna apply to jobs, but of course. But we'll see what happens. Anyway, this was a long tangent, and let's just move on with the music. I'll give you guys a treat. We'll listen to two songs. I'll stop and tell you what they were. Then we'll listen to two more songs so that you can just listen to music instead of my voice. So this next song I have up is called Maybe Tomorrow by Blaine. And after that, we're going to hear Change Your Mind by Chandeliers on 89.1 Wider FM, your source for radio evolution.

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All right, like I promised, we're grooving now. Let's keep these tunes a-moving. So this next song I have up, I'm very excited about, is called Delicate by Almost Monday, one of their brand new songs. And then after that, we're going to hear Thank You, I Guess, by Forrest Nolan on 89.1 Wider FM.

0: You're listening to 89.1 Wider FM, and what you just heard was Thank You, I Guess by Forrest Nolan, and before that was Delicate by Almost Monday. All right, so Almost Monday, it's no secret here. I love Almost Monday. They're like one of my favorite bands, honestly, and I am just so excited because this song, Delicate, is on their newest album that is releasing in 39 days on September 9th. Called Thank God It's Almost Monday. And I'm so excited because, oh my goodness, I don't even know when the last time they released an album. Oh, it was 2024 was the last time. And I was there for that release too, which was very fun. But I love Almost Monday. And this song, Delicate, was released on June 26th of this year. And I was scrolling through like my release songs and everything like that. And I released Radar on Spotify, and I found this song, and I'm like, oh my God, did I miss a freaking Almost Monday drop? Because I found this song like 2 weeks ago, and I was so sad. I'm like, no, I can't believe I missed it. But it's okay, because now I get to listen to it and enjoy it. And then Thank You, I Guess by Forrest Nolan. It's a shorter song. It's about a minute and 58 seconds. But I like the guitar. I like the beat. I think it's a lot of fun and just dancey. So speaking of dancey music, these next few songs, if I remember correctly, they are dancey music. I enjoy grooving to them. So this song is called Vending Machine by Valley. And after that, we're going to hear Hot Sprite by Arthur Hill on 89.1 Wider FM.
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0: 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All right, I'm also kind of grooving with the music right now, so let's keep it moving. So this next song I have up, oh my gosh, this next song I have up is called Does It Still Mean Something by Kevin Kramer, and then after that we're going to hear Asleep Talking by Magnus Ferrell on 89.1 Wider FM, your source for radio evolution. I'm your host, Katie Joe, and this is Coffee Break.
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You're listening to 89.1 Wider FM, and what you just heard was Asleep Talking by Magnus Ferrell, and before that was Does It Still Mean Something by Kevin Kramer. All right, so this next month, August, is going to be so freaking busy for me. I am looking forward to it, but I'm also not, if that makes sense. So today it's like one of my lower, like slower days, but still kind of busy. So after this, I'm going to work. And then after that, I'm going to work out. And then after that, I have to make dinner and everything. So today is just like a day of like busyness of just life. Tomorrow, me and my boyfriend are going on a mall date, which I'm very excited for. We're just going to go walk around the Portage Crossroads Mall, just see what's there, just to get out of the house a little bit, do our thing, and still relax while we're there. Then on Sunday, I'm going home because I have an eye appointment and I can't reschedule it. So here we are. I'm going home Sunday until Monday, which is so exciting. Driving 4 hours, won't even be home for 24. It's fine. But that'll be fun. And then later next week, I'm going to a Five Sauce concert with my sister, which I'm very excited about because the band Camino is opening for them. And if you don't know, I love the band Camino. The band Camino is like so good. I know a lot of their songs and I've known them since high school. So I'm very excited I'll get to see them live. Five Sauce, you know what? I'm excited to see them live too, but I'm really there to see the band Camino. And then the day after that, Friday, we're going home to see my family. Me and my boyfriend are to see my family and celebrate my papa's birthday and have a great time then. Then I have a week off. Like, I have work, but I have a week off of the weekend off to do nothing really, except we are helping somebody move into their house that they just bought. So it'll be great. It'll be fun, which is exciting for them. And then we're going to Vans Warped Tour on the 20th of August, which I'm so excited. Like, so many bands are there that I want to see. My main ones I want to see are All Time Low and Ice Nine Kills because my sister showed me those bands and they're really fun and cool to listen to, so I really want to go see them. But also Lolo is going to be there and I want to see her. Sublime will be there. There's just so many awesome artists that I do want to see and listen to. Taking Back Sunday, it'll be so fun. But then 3 days after we get back from Warped Tour, me and my boyfriend are heading over to Mexico because his friend is getting married. So we got invited to a wedding. We're going to have a great time there. We're staying for a week, which is a little scary, but that's okay because, you know, it'll be relaxing. It'll be a relaxing vacation, but also I'm like, man, I just want to lay down. You know, the most stressful part of all these things that I'm doing is literally the travel. There's nothing else stressful about it except for traveling there, and then once I'm there, I'm gonna be fine, and I know that. But also I'm just super scared of getting sick. I'm just terrified of being sick. So I am assuming that at some point I will be getting sick along the lines here, knock on wood. And then once we get back from Mexico, oh my goodness, we are going to go camping, which with some friends. And so it's an action-packed month for me. But then after that, we got pretty much nothing going on, nothing crazy at least. No big travel plans, just, you know, going around the state, if anything. But it'll be fun. It's going to be a great time. I'm happy to have plans and do this. But let me tell you, I've done enough traveling this year that I need to do for the next 5. So I think I'll be okay without going on any more vacations in the next, like, 2 to 3 years. But anywho, let's move on with the music. So this next song I have up is called You Say I'm in Love by Bane's World. And after that, we're going to hear Saltwater by Geo Wolf on 89.1 Wider FM.

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And before that, what you heard was You Say I'm in Love by Bane's World. All right, so I only have a few more minutes and a few more songs to play, so I'm just going to keep on rolling into it. This next song I have up is called Serotonin by Dexter and the Moon Rocks. And after that, we're going to hear Mesmerized by the Aces on 89.1 Wider FM.

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All right, everybody. So unfortunately, that was my last song of the day. Everybody say, aw, aw. I know. It's very sad. But that's okay, because next week, I believe I should be here. I should be. If something happens, then I'll be here in a while. I'll be back. But thank you all so much for tuning in. This is Coffee Break with Katie Jo. I'm here mostly every Friday at 9 a.m. to 11 a.m. This summer has just been really crazy. But thank you all so much for tuning in. And this is Katie Jo tuning out. Bye!

WIDR Kalamazoo. You have just tuned into Continental Breakfast on 89.1 Wider FM, the morning show for people who slept in. I'm your host, Lucas, saying good morning to everyone, except for weird people who stare you down at work for no apparent reason. Those people are the worst. It's really annoying. It's really odd. I don't know why anyone would ever do that, but people do it sometimes. Anyways, let's check out the weather. Let's see what's up. So right now in Kalamazoo, it's a pretty nice day. All things considered, 77 degrees, high of 83, low of 59. Pretty diverse range of temperatures over there. It's currently fairly cloudy, and it looks like it's going to be cloudy throughout the day. Going into the late night, there's a good chance of rain. So if you're out between the hours of like 11 p.m. and 6 a.m., I don't know, I guess that'll matter. And then it's going to be raining likely tomorrow morning as well. So just make sure you're aware of that. Winds up to 8 miles per hour. Air quality's good. It's back to normal after our oddity that we experienced. All of the Canada smoke in the secondhand smoke over up in Canada. Not cool, Canada. You don't be blowing your Juul vapes in our face, Canada. That's rude. We're gonna have to give Canada the thumbs down for being a rude dude on that one. That's no good. No good. But you know what is good? 89.1 Wider FM. We are your source for radio evolution. And we got some really great tunes actually coming up. So this next song we have for you guys is Afternoon Bike Ride. Actually, it's not Afternoon Bike Ride. That's the name of the artist. The artist is Afternoon Bike Ride, and this is the song Abigail. After that, we have Bootstrap Boys with their song Poverty Line. 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

Oh yeah, that was Bootstrap Boys with their song Poverty Line. 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Every single Friday at 11 a.m., except for when I don't, like last week when, I'll be honest, I don't have much of an excuse. I just couldn't be bothered. I don't know. I was, it was for some interest. I just had to take a nap. I just had to sleep. I had a midterm last week. I stayed up late doing that the night before. I kind of pulled like a really late nighter. And I just didn't make it up in time. Because I was just sleeping away after doing all the school stuff. Such is the way that life goes, though. But you know what? It's okay. I'm allowed to do that because I am my own boss. No, I'm kidding. Well, yeah, don't be like me. If you're your own boss, be more responsible, I guess, is the moral of the story here. But you know what? That's okay because that means that we have 2 weeks to cover, which means twice the content, twice the fun. Don't worry about it, guys. We're doing great here on 89.1 Wider FM. We're going to get to some more music right now. This next song we got for you guys comes from Radium Dolls. This is Rat Song for a Film. After that is Swap Meet with the song I Know. Enjoy that here on 89.1 Wider FM.

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You're listening to 89.1 Wider FM, your source for radio evolution. That was Radium Dolls with their song Rat Song for a Film. And then after that was Swap Meet with the song I Know! Exclamation mark. Yeah, that's how it's stylized. I don't make the rules. I just tell you what the song is called and who it's by. That's what I do. Actually, no, there's more I do, but that's a big part of it. Another big part of how you function and how you exist in society is if you live in a place where you can vote, you do it. And if you're able to vote, you do so. And guess what? You live in a place where you can vote. Isn't that incredible? Assuming that you live in Kalamazoo County or in the general vicinity. If you're abroad, maybe you can't vote. That's a real shame. I'm very sorry for you guys. Everyone should be able to vote. But yeah, August 4th is going to be the party primaries in the state. Now, for the August 4th primaries, the deadline to register to vote by mail or online has already passed. That was July 20th. However, you are still able to register to vote in this next August election if you register from now until the election day on August 4th. So you are able to do that in person, register to vote, and then you're able to vote in person on August 4th as well. There's also ways for you to vote early. More information can be found in the Michigan Department of State website. That's michigan.gov. Yeah, you can find that. There's also going to be our general election, which is going to be on November 3rd. The deadline to register to vote by mail or online is October 19th. And then the voter registrations are required in person for the November election, October 19th to November 3rd of this year. So, if you're not registered to vote, I would encourage you to do so. If you are registered to vote, I would encourage you to vote. Really cool stuff. It's important that you exercise your civic duties as an American citizen. I think that's important, at least. I mean, I don't know. Who am I to say stuff about that? I don't know. Maybe I'm just being goofy. Maybe I'm just being silly. I don't know. But yeah, we're going to play some more music here. This next song is Gipaw by Paper Sound. And then the song after that is Mood Swings by Saturdays at Your Place. We have a pair of local artists and local songs coming up next on 89.1 Wider FM.

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Do you even hear me? 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

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That was Kalamazoo's very own Saturdays at Your Place with the song Mood Swings. And before that was Kalamazoo's very own Paper Sound with their song Gepaw. That is spelled G.E.H.P.O.I. Don't ask what it stands for, because it's like really weird and like odd, and like I don't even think there's a place you can find it. I think you just have to ask one of the band members, and I asked one of the band members, and it's not something that I want to say on air, so I'm not going to say it on air. I'm just instead going to say Gepaw is all I'm going to say. I'm pretty sure that's just like a term that they came up with. They have really weird song names. Kind of reminds me of The Fall of Troy. They have some really weird song names as well, in addition to like other kind of like art rocky metalcore types of sounds and artists too. I don't know. There's a lot of weird artists out there who just like feel the need to make their song names as like confusing, esoteric, and like strange as possible. And it works. I'd be lying if I said it didn't work, but no. I don't know. I don't even know what to say. Sometimes it can be cool. Sometimes it can be neat. Sometimes it's just like, okay, you're doing too much. In any case, yeah. So what has been going on in my life recently? Thank you so much for asking. Not, you didn't ask, but I'm going to tell you anyways. I actually went to a class reunion this last Tuesday. And by last Tuesday, I mean the previous week, not this week. I went to a class reunion. That was pretty nice. It was cool to see people. For the most part, no one's really changed yet because it's only a 5-year. I'm not that old, guys. I graduated high school only 5 years ago. I swear, I'm not that old. I'm still pretty old, though. But yeah, it was pretty nice. It was good to see people. Our class president hosted. It was going to be like a pool party is what it was like said it was going to be. I don't think we actually used the pool at all or went in. We played cornhole. It was a lot of fun. Played spike ball. A lot of fun. We all brought like sides and stuff to share. I didn't really make anything because I was just getting back from vacation immediately before that. And I just went to like Meijer and I bought, you know, some like chips and cheese. And I shared that, you know. I like nachos. I like dipping chips in cheese. I don't know. It's just nice. I like it. It's underappreciated. I feel like I don't have it nearly as much as I should. I really like nachos. Nachos are cool. I should have nachos more often, just in general, I think. I think people should have nachos more. No, I don't know. I'm not paid by Big Nacho. Wider is not paid by Big Nacho. We're paid by Big Radio Evolution. That's our source of funding. 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Actually, if you are curious about our source of funding, I'm sure that's on our website somewhere. www.widerfm.org. For more information about what Wider's up to, for more information about who we are as an organization. Yeah, really cool stuff. Yeah, there's also some like blog posts on there. We did an interview with Todd Rudgren. You can find that interview on our website. Really cool. Really awesome. And yeah, just some really great stuff you can find on there. And some really great things you can find listening to 89.1 Wider FM, such as this next song, Helping Hand by Electric Bug. That's going to be next. And then after that is Puma Blue with Desire. Enjoy that here. Keep it on lock on 89.1 Wider FM.

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That's enough of that, though. We're actually going to talk about some stuff. Not anything like that serious. Just something kind of fun. Last week, on Friday, I celebrated Katie's birthday. Now, Katie's birthday was earlier this month in July, but Katie Jo from Coffee Break did celebrate her birthday with a number of friends last Friday, including me. Oh my gosh, guys, I'm one of Katie Jo from Coffee Break's friends. Oh my gosh, haha, I'm so cool. No, we had a good time. Oh, it was a Just Dance themed party, so we played a lot of Just Dance. It was a lot of fun. We dressed up. We went out. It was like, well, we didn't go out. We actually stayed in her apartment the entire time. But you know, we had a lot of fun there. Just Dance is a lot of fun when you don't actually like have a score in front of you and you don't have to hold a controller the entire time. You could just get them off of wherever you get them off of. I don't know. It's just kind of fun to like dance and just like do all the goofy stuff. Cosplay as a gay British person. Yeah, that's, you know the YMCA dance. I don't know. Maybe you guys haven't seen that, but maybe you guys do know what I'm talking about. The YMCA Just Dance, where there's like four different people, right? It's designed for four players, and each player is like a different character. There's like this guy with a sombrero and like two pistols. There's another guy who's like wearing a turban and has like this long beard. But I was the guy who was like wearing like that plunging shirt. And then had like the United Kingdom like Union Jack on his pants. That was me for a night. So that was kind of fun. I don't know. That's what I did. It's fun to stay at the YMCA. What can I say? What can I say, guys? It just is. And it's fun to listen to the WIDR. It is. It really is. And to prove it to you, we have some great music coming up for you guys. This is Jude Fleischman with I'll Get Back to You, another wonderful local artist. And then after that, we have Mind Chatter with Dance for Yourself. Enjoy that here on 89.1 Wider FM, your source for radio evolution.

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Lucas, and you've tuned in to Continental Breakfast. We have about 7 minutes left in the show today, and using this time, I'm just going to share a little bit. This is just how I like end my show, if you guys don't know, but I just kind of talk about whatever's happening at Wider right now, because I mean, like, this is my passion. This is something that I love, and I just love sharing it with you. If you guys haven't, like, noticed that already, I don't shut up about Wider. If you just put me in a studio and just let me do whatever I want, I'm going to talk about Wider forever, because that's just what I do. It's really annoying, I'm sure. You guys are like, oh, this guy again, but don't worry about it. We're doing all right. And you want to know what else you do if you're doing all right? You can enter a giveaway. We are doing a merch giveaway right now. We're conducting it live on the Wider app. We are giving away a pin set. So we have four different new button designs and one brand new logo pin design. We are giving those away. And along with those, we are giving away a shirt and a hat as well. You can enter to win those on the Wider app. Very cool stuff. 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That's www.widerfm.org/contests is where you go to find more information about that. Furthermore, we want to get some new music on air. We're looking to do that. One release I want to bring a bit of attention to that we're looking to get on air sooner rather than later is the new Michigander album. So if you guys don't know, Michigander is a Kalamazoo artist, one of the bigger Kalamazoo artists, and they just released their album Over Before You Know It, that released today. It's 10 tracks, it's 32 minutes long, it's a brisk listen. I'm probably going to check it out on my own time. And so, yeah, this really exciting stuff. Maybe you will be able to hear it on the airwaves sooner rather than later. So that's something we're really excited about. We're always excited to platform artists that come from Kalamazoo, especially when they end up more successful, like Michigander did, like Saturdays at Your Place has, like Headband Henny. And then also like the artists who haven't quite like made it huge and aren't like touring all across the country. Smaller artists who are just like going on smaller, more localized tours, like Paper Sound. They're currently on their We're a Real Band tour, I think. Yeah. Boys at Paper Sound, love them. Shout out to them. Always, always, forever, ride or die for Paper Sound over here. That's me. But yeah, that is about all that I had for you guys today. Thank you for listening to Continental Breakfast on 89.1 Wider FM. You guys have a great day, and remember, the early bird gets the worm, but worms don't taste very good, so you may as well sleep in. Thank you again for being here. This is Lucas signing out. WIDR Kalamazoo.

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1: 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Do you even hear me? What's with this connection?

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And if you're ready to take flight into the great unknown, I've got something new just for you. 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

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There's revolution.

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0: Whatever. 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
1: 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Did you hear that?
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0: Did you hear that?
1: 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It's really him. It's Bodie, the three-eyed monkey from 89.1 Wider FM. 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
1: 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Did you hear that?
0: Yeah, it was your mouth breathing.
1: No. Did you hear that?
0: No. It can't be. It's really him. 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

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The road to knowledge starts with education. When they demonize intelligence, it only leads to subjugation. Institutions for the youth just went through detonation. Ain't got no patience, now my mind is deep in preparation.

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1: 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Did you hear that?
0: Yeah, it was your mouth breathing.
1: No. Did you hear that?
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Champagne enjoyment from campaigns deploying. I'm most stamped in Amazon Prime employment. It's a bad time to annoy me. The path line from your face to my right palm is gorgeous. If I swing mine, I see y'all in court, cause you know recording, cause that little reported. They always asking about locations. I shop is assorted. I got these imported. My Yahoo think I'm in Japan. They left right when I was afraid. They left right when I had a plan. They left right. Yeah, but it cool. I grew up with the pan that got furious. Feel like Tyrese Gibson. Like y'all cop, please. I cop these. I experience.

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0: don't want to be out here this late at night for some stupid photo.
1: Dude, relax. It's not some stupid photo.
0: Whatever. Can we just get this over with?
1: If you stop being a baby about it,
0: yeah, we'll get this over with, okay?
1: Shh. Did you hear that?
0: Yeah, it was your mouth breathing.
1: No, did you hear that?
0: No, it can't be. It's really him. It's Bodie, the three-eyed monkey from 89.1 Wider FM. Run!
2: In a world where radio evolution is the future, music ranging from genres you have never heard before. Unlock your inner ears with tunes in all directions.